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0: Ah, shit. 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
10: You're listening to News Radio. Police in Surrey are investigating a brazen shooting in the city's Newton neighborhood from Tuesday morning. Officers got a call about people inside two vehicles exchanging gunfire near 66th Avenue and 129th Street at around 10:45 a.m. Both cars drove off. When officers arrived, they noticed two nearby homes were damaged by gunfire, but no one was hurt. Police believe this was a targeted incident and not related to extortion. Surrey police are also asking for your help in finding a suspect in a sexual assault in the Clayton Heights area. Police say a teenage girl was sexually assaulted around 7 p.m. on Saturday near 188th Street and 70th Avenue. Officers say the suspect approached her from behind and assaulted her before she was able to break free and run to safety. A full description of the suspect can be found on our website, vancouver.citynews.ca. And Surrey police are investigating another similar case of stranger sexual assault against a young girl. Officers say this took place on May 30th in a forested area close to the King George SkyTrain station. Police were called to the area on reports.

Any delays in either direction, same deal for the Alex Fraser. Light volume for the Queensborough Bridge into New West. Southbound, south end, we have those metal plates. So seeing a little bit of a slowdown there. Stella Wassum, just a tiny bit of volume as well on King George Boulevard approaching 128th. Nothing that's really going to slow you down at this time, though. Light volume for the Portman, Addisbury and Langley westbound.